0: Hitnacht.
1: When your legs don't work like they used to before, and I can't sweep you off of your feet,

did you ever realize that your mistake had a price? Oh, you threw it all away, 'cause you're the devil in disguise. Now would you ever realize

take it to the flow now, ooh. Hoops, spurs, boots. To the flow now, ooh.

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